But when his drinking, lusting, and his hunger for power became known to more and more people, the demands to do something about this.

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2: 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You're all welcome back to Carl's hotel room tonight.
3: 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It's Robert.
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2: You're going to have to share the biscuits.

Now when I talk to God, I knew he'd understand. He said, stick by me and I'll be your guiding hand. But don't ask me what I think of you. I might not give the answer that you want me to.